Hold the Line, that is Toto. I'm Peter Z, playing your favorites, reporting for duty with Christopher Cross. Here's Ride Like the Wind.

0: You don't have to live like a refugee. 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

0: Won't back down, Tom Petty, on this Tom Petty Running Down a Dream weekend, playing him twice an hour, so he'll be back again later this hour. Time now for Just Wondering, things that keep me up at night. Just wondering, why don't we call ex-fiancés near misses? Just wondering, the fact that there's an electric toothbrush suggests the existence of an acoustic toothbrush. Just wondering, if you're applying mosquito repellent, are you putting on off or are you putting off on?
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0: Dirty Laundry, that's Don Henley. I'm Peter Z, playing your Sunday favorites. 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

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And that means this next song is for you on a Running Down a Dream weekend. 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Jack 100.7.

0: It's a Tom Petty running down a dream weekend, and there's Mary Jane's Last Dance, Peter Z playing your favorites. A public service announcement from the highway traffic safety people. 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

In the air tonight, and Phil Collins, I'm Peter Z, playing your Sunday favorites. And in about 7 minutes, I'll tell you what it is that attracts those darn mosquitoes to you.

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0: He was an American rock and roll icon. We're featuring the very best from Tom Petty on our Running Down a Dream weekend. Here, have another Tom Petty song.
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0: Don't do me like that, Tom Petty. On this Tom Petty running down a dream weekend, we'll have him back again later this hour. Downing a few cold ones attracts mosquitoes. According to French researchers, they served men either three cans of beer or an equal amount of water and then exposed the men to mosquitoes. They found the skeeters were roughly 30% more attracted to the beer drinkers. And it turned out to be true for any type of alcohol, not only beer. The same effect on those winged bloodsuckers.
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0: Andy Money and Shaken. I'm Peter Z, playing your Sunday favorites. Toy Story 5 hits theaters this week. Found out what the movie's about. Besides toys in general, it tackles the use of electronic media and kids. 8-year-old Bonnie gets a tablet, and the device quickly consumes all her attention, forcing Buzz, Woody, and Jesse to fight for playtime. Of course, the voices of Tom Hanks and Tim Allen, Conan O'Brien, Keanu Reeves, and Bad Bunny help out as well.
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0: You don't have to live like a refugee. 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

0: Tom Petty and the Great Wide Open on this Running Down a Dream Tom Petty weekend. We're playing them twice an hour. 1 week out till Father's Day. Saw an infomercial this week for what I think is probably one of the neatest Father's Day gifts I've seen in a long time. It's called GrillBot. This is not a commercial. This is not an endorsement. I just saw the commercial and thought it was cool. It's kind of like a Roomba for cleaning your grill. Like a Roomba zooms back and forth across the room, vacuuming the floor. GrillBot does that to clean the grill.
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I'm Peter Z, playing your Sunday favorites. Here's Bon Jovi, Lay Your Hands on Me.

dream where you're a refugee who's learning to fly, but you keep free-falling and ending up with an American girl who keeps dragging your heart around, then you're definitely a Tom Petty fan. And that means this next song is for you on a Running Down a Dream weekend. 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

0: It's a Tom Petty running down a dream weekend, and there's Breakdown, another Tom Petty great coming up later this hour. The World Cup is on when Sweden plays Denmark. It'll be an interesting graphic on your television. The scoreboard will read Sweden-Den. Sweden against Denmark. Even more unusual, the unused letters spell out Den-Mark.
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0: Van Halen, finish what you started. Peter Z, playing your favorites. Who's quicker to smile, a man or a woman? Turns out it's a woman, but only if there's someone watching. When no one's looking, the sexes smile equally as often. Experts say the difference is due to women's tendency to ease tension with a smile.
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0: 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We're featuring the very best from Tom Petty on our Running Down a Dream weekend. 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

0: Tom Petty's Don't Come Round Here No More on a Tom Petty Running Down a Dream Weekend, playing them twice an hour for you. I'm Peter Z. Time for today's edition of You Only Need the Headline, where the headline is real and the rest of the story tells itself. Texas woman facing drug charges after taking 52-foot stolen yacht on joyride.
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Money for Nothing and Dire Straits. I'm Peter Z, playing your Sunday favorites. It's a Tom Petty running down a dream weekend. Got two from Tom Petty coming up before the hour's up, the first of which after Elton.

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0: 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Here, have another Tom Petty song.
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0: Refugee Tom Petty on a Running Down a Dream Tom Petty weekend. He's back again later this hour. I'm Peter Z. I've learned two things today. Number one, I'm not too old to sit in a beanbag chair. Number two, I'm too old to sit in a beanbag chair. 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

0: 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I'm Peter Z, playing your favorites. Saturday begins Palindrome Days on your calendar. 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

0: Stevie Nicks and Stop Dragging My Heart Around. 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According to National Soccer Network, soccer places just behind the NFL and college football and basketball. 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

Roxanne from the Police. I'm Peter Z, playing your favorites. It's a Tom Petty running down a dream weekend. Got two from him coming up this hour. The first of which is right after the fabulous Thunderbirds.

was an American girl. An American girl. He was an American rock and roll icon. Don't do me like that. We're featuring the very best from Tom Petty on our Running Down a Dream weekend. Here, have another Tom Petty song. Don't do me like that. Get 100.7.

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0: 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Here, have another Tom Petty song. 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

0: Learning to Fly, Tom Petty, on a Tom Petty Running Down a Dream Weekend. I'm Peter Z. We have a new best-tasting fast food burger in America. Five Guys, now America's favorite burger chain, according to the latest consumer research reported by Food & Wine. Burger King took second place. West Coast chain In-N-Out Burger managed to snag third. Wendy's and McDonald's round out the top five.
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Summer's probably going to fly by, but maybe you best slow it down a bit. Talk about how up ahead. Johnny Hates Jazz here. 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

0: Bob Seger from the Beverly Hills Cop 2 soundtrack. There's Shakedown. Experts urge you to give your kids a gift this year of a slow summer. Instead of rushing around from camp to sports to road trips, you and your family prioritize simple pleasures like family dinners, backyard games, reading, or lazy afternoons at the pool. 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

0: What It Takes from Aerosmith. Hey, Will Upton is my name. Do you have a coworker who always mentions their early morning workout, the braggart? Well, they may be shining you on. In a survey, 1 in 5 adults admit to lying about working out when they were really doing something else. Picks or it didn't happen, I suppose.
1: I'm throwing it out.
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3: 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Thank you. 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

Hi there, Will Upton in with you. Hot or smart? Let's say you can't have both. Which one you picking? Give you a very particular situation to select from up ahead. Now, Creedence Clearwater Revival. And have you ever seen the rain?

0: Don Henley, there's the boys of summer. You want a competent doctor, right? I would assume so. But would you trade that competent doctor for a hotter nurse? Is this a tough call? I guess for some guys it is. According to a survey, 21% of men say they'd rather have a sexier nurse than a more competent doctor. I say only if there's going to be a sponge bath.
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0: Love Bites from Def Leppard. Now, since Father's Day is coming up on Sunday, perhaps you can skip giving Dad yet another necktie and instead plan a dad venture as a gift. This is you and Dad going on adventures. Now, the adventure could be anything Dad's into, whether it's hitting craft breweries or museums, or maybe Dad wants to do dinner and a movie. Give Dad a little quality time with you, doing something he enjoys. That sounds like a great gift for Father's Day.
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0: Tom Petty with You Wreck Me. It's Whit Upton with you. If you happen to have some leftover pizza you forgot to stash away, should you eat it? The age-old question, right? Well, experts say you should not. They say pizza can stay at room temperature for only about 2 hours before it goes bad. But over a third of us admit we eat leftover pizza the next day, even if it hasn't been refrigerated. I might have done that back in college, but no more. Of course, I can say that about a lot of things.
1: They just keep coming. All day, every day. It's what we do.
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0: Maybe I'm amazed it's Paul McCartney and Wings. Will Upton is my name. You planning on getting flowers for dear old dad for Father's Day this weekend? If so, just FYI, roses are the official flower for Father's Day. Red for fathers who are still living, white for those who have passed on, or if dad's a fan of some other flower in particular, just get him whatever he likes.
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0: 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Most people want power. 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

0: Philadelphia Freedom from Elton John. Hey, Will Upton in with you. Out, we finally arrived 165 days into the year. Today is the day. The best day to have a birthday, according to folks in one survey. Yeah, June 15th came in the top spot. A January birthday is considered one of the worst times to be born. Christmas Day was voted the worst day of the year to have a birthday, followed by Leap Day on February 29th.
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2: Hey, welcome back to the Bob and Tom Show. We are in the O'Reilly Auto Parts Studios. 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
3: Hi.
2: There's Pat Godwin.
4: Hello.
2: Hello, indeed. There's Josh Arnold.
5: Hi.
2: Hi. There's Ace Cosby.
6: Hey.
2: Hey, I'm Chick McGee. Hello, Tom. How are you doing?
7: Doing great over here.
2: You know, you're complaining about the World Cup. And
7: not complaining. I'm just saying
2: You want to guess when the championship game will be for this World Cup this time around? When that's due to happen? Scheduled to happen?
7: Oh, is it scheduled or is it like the game?
2: Scheduled to happen.
7: Clock running backwards. I don't get that.
2: It's scheduled to happen. Championship of the World Cup will be at Giant Stadium or where the Jets play, MetLife in New York City.
3: On?
2: You want to take a guess?
5: August 2nd.
2: Close.
3: July 24th.
2: July 19th. And today is June 15th.
5: Well, what did I buy tickets for August 2nd for?
2: I don't know. Caveat emptor. So we got a month and 5 weeks of this, Tom.
7: Okay, that's fine.
2: I don't believe you. And if you're not watching, how did you notice there were a lot of empty seats?
7: Kelly was sitting on the porch watching, and I walked out there and sat down. I looked up and went, wow, there are a lot of empty seats.
3: Maybe they were all at the bathroom at the same time.
7: Well,
4: is she a fan?
7: Right.
4: Is she a fan?
2: And I bet Kelly went, ugh. I bet she did. Talking to you.
7: So I did a little research. It says, what you were seeing was a combination of high ticket prices, camera angles, and fans not being in their seats is the explanation that FIFA is giving for the U.S.-Paraguay World Cup opener at SoFi.
2: Yep.
7: During the tournament, television viewers noticed a surprising number of empty seats, especially in the premium midfield sections. FIFA's so-called dynamic pricing, dynamic is French for le rip-off, had pushed some tickets into the

0: little bit of
1: stop it.
0: A little bit of puddle of mud for you, ladies and gentlemen. Now, what's coming up, Christy Lee? I know we got Bob Zaney, comedian, will be our guest just around the corner.
2: We have a bear in the news. We have White Claw in the news. And we have it. You're never too old for love. This is a sweet
3: well,
2: lesson.
3: There's some.
0: And
3: well,
0: the bear story is also
3: real ugly.
0: The bear story is also very sweet.
4: You don't know if it's a man or a woman, really.
0: Some ages. 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

0: 30 special, hold on loosely, a wrap it up set on this Monday. Today back in 94, The Lion King hit theaters. The movie took in over $300 million that year, second only to Forrest Gump. And the soundtrack went diamond, a record for the soundtrack to an animated film. Top five movies at the box office over the weekend. Spielberg's Disclosure Day at the top with over $44 million. Obsession, Scary Movie, Backrooms, and Masters of the Universe rounding out the top five movies. 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

0: Only the Young and Journey wrap it up set. Also heard Bruce Springsteen, born in the USA today back in 88 during his stay in Rome during a world tour. A photographer, I guess, took shots of the boss sharing an intimate moment with his backing singer, Patti Schiaffa. Of course, now they're married, but the picture confirmed the rumors that the two were having an affair.
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0: crying and Aerosmith on a Monday. How much do you hate Mondays? Most people will moan about it for 12 minutes. And I guess most people, according to the survey, don't crack the first smile of the day until 11:16 a.m.
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0: Soft Cell, 10 of Love on a Monday. It's Mackenzie. Were you watching yesterday? The Stanley Cup Finals, Hurricanes capturing the Stanley Cup, defeating the Golden Knights game 6. Hurricanes ending a 20-year championship drought. And speaking of drought, the Knicks on Saturday won the NBA championship, beating the Spurs in Game 5 of that championship, marking the franchise's first title since 1973.
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0: Pensacola's Jet 100.7 Friday. I'm in Love and The Cure, their last American top 40 hit and their last UK top 10 hit from 1992. Robert Smith called that one a dumb pop song, but also quite excellent due to its absurdity.
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0: Clapped in after midnight on a Monday. It's Mackenzie Everywhere. Look, somebody's got the World Cup on USA. Their next game is this Friday against Australia. Some people think there's a World Cup winner's curse after the year of their win. Four of the last five champion teams exited in the group stage of the tournament.
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0: That company with Moving On, it's Mackenzie. The King of Pop is officially the king of the box office. Michael, the movie about Michael Jackson's life starring his nephew, has reached a major milestone in its impressive box office run. It's officially the highest grossing musical biopic of all time, surpassing 2018's Bohemian Rhapsody, which earned $911 million worldwide. Michael has taken in $932.2 million now.
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0: More of the words extreme joining Motley Crue next month on the road. It's Mackenzie Spielberg's Disclosure Day, despite not really high numbers on Rotten Tomatoes at the top of the box office over the weekend. 44 million. Obsession, Scary Movie, Backrooms, and Masters of the Universe running at the top five movies at the box office. It's Mackenzie out. Have a great Monday.
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It sticks. Come sail away. We are Pensacola's classic hits. Chat 100.7. What's going on? It's Matt Fisher. Welcome into the show. You're inside the fish tank. It's a Monday afternoon. Reluctantly, we're all here. Happily, we're almost at the end of the day. We'll take that. So, we got a lot on tap for you today. Hit you with more details on that coming up. A couple of prizes to give away. So, lock us in. Billy Idol right now. This is White Wedding. It's Chat 100.7.

It's David Bowie and Fame. We are Jet 100.7. Father's Day is coming up this weekend. You got to think about Dad a little bit. And I got an opportunity for you to win Dad a little getaway, just a little short getaway, Chmuckla Springs RV Resort. We are giving away, we're teaming with them to give away an RV slot. So it's a four day, three night RV slot or a 3 day, two night cozy cabin stay at Chmuckla Springs RV Resort. Man, I tell you what, it's a nice little getaway for Dad. It's quiet. It's right on the water. He can do some fishing. He can just chill, get away for a little bit. Him and Mom can just escape for a minute or two. Not a bad deal. 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

You know, I know it's only Monday, but we can start thinking about the weekend a little bit because there's no shame in that. Gallery Night, the journey to Juneteenth is the theme for Gallery Night this week. Downtown Pensacola, Friday night, 5 to 9 on that fancy new Palafox. So let's get ready for it. Jesus Jones right here, right now. It's Jet 100.7.

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Semisonic and Closing Time. It's Jad 100.7. The Pensacola Blue Wahoos have Monday off, as they always do, but they are back in action at home this week. They've got the Birmingham Barons in town for a six-game set starting tomorrow, and it's Doggone Tuesday, which means you get to bring the dog to the ballpark if you want to. It's a cool day. You and your dog hanging out out on the grass, out in center field. I mean, behind the center field wall, not on in center field, because that'd be ridiculous, wouldn't it? Yeah, so it's a good night. It all starts tomorrow, 6:05, first pitch. Don Henley, all she wants to do is dance. We are Jet 100.7.

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I'll give you a chance to win those coming up at 4:30 this afternoon. 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

That's Billy Squier and The Stroke. 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Now, if you were building your home, if you were building a brand new home, we're not talking about money. I don't care what, you know, the cost would be or anything else. If you're building a home, is there anything crazy that you would love to add to your house? Anything crazy? I mean, some people, like, I've always thought the idea of, like, a slide from an upper floor to the main floor would be kind of cool, right? That'd be fun. Yeah, I would see that. But mine, to be honest with you, is a secret room. And I've had this want for a secret room ever since I was a kid. My grandparents had, from their bedroom closet, there was a secret door that went into the bedroom across the hall. It intrigued me to have some sort of secret room. Now, if I was building a house, I would have to try to hide this from everybody, from my wife, the kids, a secret room. I don't even know what I would do in there. Just the idea of having that secret, I think, is intriguing.

That's the Knack, My Sharona. We are Jet 100.7. 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We've got some great shows this summer. We've got Creed. We've got Goo Goo Dolls coming to the Wharf. We've got Train and Bare Naked Ladies, which we're going to give you a chance to win tickets to see Train and Bare Naked Ladies in like the next 20 minutes. So make sure you lock us in right around 4:30. I'll give you a chance to win. Cranberries up now. This is Dreams. We are Jet 100.7.

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That's The Police and Wrapped Around Your Finger. We are Jet 100.7. What's going on? It's Matt. Thrilled to have you along this afternoon. We've got Train and Bare Naked Ladies coming up in July at the Wharf in Orange Beach. And I've got tickets for that show, and I'd love to give you a chance to win a pair of those tickets right now. Caller 7-850-961-1007. Again, 850-961-1007. Caller 7 is going to score tickets to see Train and Bare Naked Ladies at the Wharf in July. 850-961-1007. Good luck.

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0: Well, Todd, congratulations. You got yourself some tickets to see Train and Bare Naked Ladies at the Wharf.
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0: 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We'll do it again tomorrow afternoon at 4:30 right here on Jet 100.7. 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

It's Def Leppard's Rock of Ages. We are Jet 100.7. What's going on? It's Matt. So I got a new neighbor, next door neighbor, and we haven't met yet. We've done the wave a couple of times, the head nod as we see each other as he was moving in and I was doing things in the front. But I have not made the trek across the front lawn to say hello. But neither is he. So it's one of those where I'm like, I'm not exactly sure what the protocol is here. Because, I mean, remember, I just found out that my neighbors across the street that have been my neighbors for 3 years, I just found out they had two kids instead of one. So clearly I'm not the greatest neighbor. I'm not a bad neighbor. I'm just not the neighbor that gets into your business. But I don't know, like, should I, the next time that he and I are both outside, should I walk over, say hello, introduce myself, or do we just keep it as the wave guy forever? Because that does seem like that's the easier way of doing it, don't you think? Neighbors just aren't what they used to be, and I'm part of the problem. It's poison, this is Talk Dirty to Me, it's Jet 100.7. You know

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We are Jet 100.7. You are officially into the all-request flight home. If there's something you want to hear, let me know. 850-961-1007. Shoot me that text. Let me know what you want to hear. We've got a request for Styx and Renegade. Get us out the gate today. It's Jet 100.7.

It's Bon Jovi's Raise Your Hands. We are Jet 100.7. Don't forget, Father's Day is coming. We've got this opportunity for you to score a cool little getaway for Dad right here in our backyard, Chumukla Springs RV Resorts. There's two options if you are the winner. You get to pick from the four-day, three-night RV spot, or you get to pick from the three-day, two-night cozy cabin stay. And it's, think about this. If Dad loves to go fishing, just loves peace and quiet, Chumukla Springs RV Resort is the absolute best destination. And he doesn't have to have an RV. If you don't have the RV, you pick the cabin, you get to chill, Dad gets to have a good time. Sign up now for this little getaway for Dad for Father's Day. Hit up our website and sign up. PensacolasJet.com. And think about Dad. Dad deserves a little something, right? All that stress he has, he's a little minute away, even from you.

That's the Who Won't Get Fooled Again. We are Jet 100.7. Pretty solid weekend. We celebrated yesterday. It was my daughter Jenna's 16th Gotcha Day. And for those of you who don't know what a Gotcha Day is, in the adoption world, families celebrate, obviously, kids' birthdays. They celebrate the adoption day. That's the day it became official. And then we celebrate Gotcha Days. And that's the day that they either moved in with us or the day we met them for the very first time. And it was June 14th, 2010, when I met my daughter Jenna for the very first time. So we celebrate that, and it's her 16th Gotcha Day over the weekend. We had the best day. We couch rotted the entire day, watching, streaming, binging, ordered food in. The perfect day. Yeah, the perfect day with one of my favorite people in the entire world. No doubt about it. It's Rainbow now.

Whitesnake, here I go again. It's Jet 100.7. It is the all-request flight home. We've got one more request to squeeze in for you this hour, and that's this one. Going out to Nathan. This is REM, Losing My Religion. It's Jet 100.7.

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We've got more train tickets coming your way tomorrow. Not for the train, but for the band train at the Wharf in Orange Beach. 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

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Jet 100.7. NBA Finals, of course, last week. The New York Knicks winning their first championship in the last 53 years, which is impressive. We got a little bit of a Pensacola flex there as well. Mitchell Robinson, who grew up in Pensacola, attended Pine Forest his freshman and sophomore years. Got a little shout-out to Pensacola post-NBA championship win, which is awesome. So it just adds another layer to the lore of Pensacola and champions. Such a great combination. It's Queen and David Bowie now. This is Under Pressure. It's Jet 100.7.

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Bundy, one way or another, it's Jet 100.7. Father's Day rapidly approaching. Guys, what traits did you inherit from your father? And I was thinking about this the other day, and there's a lot. Like my dad and I have this don't care or kind of who cares mentality that we live life. So I'm pretty cool with that. I'm glad I didn't get his love for cutting the grass. I don't understand that one at all. Like, he worships the lawn. Not my thing. But more power to him. Father's Day is coming quick.

If you're happy and you know it. Oh, thanks. Yeah, you can clap your hands if you want to, but I was going to say, if you're happy and you know it, keep listening. Get 100.7.

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We are Pensacola's classic hits, Jet 100.7. My name is Matt Fisher. Thank you for letting me into your world for a bit today. I do appreciate that. A lot of week ahead of us. More train tickets coming your way again tomorrow and the rest of the week at 4:30. It's hard now. All I want to do is make love to you. It's Jet.

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